couple minutes past 7 o'clock in the city. Welcome to another edition of your Rock Menagerie here on FM at 8.7 The Choice. I'm Dale Gleitz for the next 2 hours. 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Of course, each week's time on this very radio station. As usual, we have a theme, and tonight it's dysfunctional love songs. Songs about jealousy, being overly dependent, one-sided relationships, that sort of thing. Getting it started from the album that Bryan Adams is out on tour supporting at this time called Roll With The Punches. 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

On the docket tonight, lyrically, it's dysfunctional love songs. We just heard the band Iris Has Friends with Cafe Blue, a song that came out last year. Preceded by Simon & Garfunkel with a live version of You Don't Know Where Your Interests Lie from 1968. Franz Ferdinand with a song from last year called Hooked. And the set started off with Cream from 1968. With Politicians, so we flip-flop between 2025 and 1968 in that set. So that's how we roll here at the Rock Menagerie. Here's a interesting program note for you at the station. 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Continuing on with these dysfunctional love songs with one from Jeff Beck. It's from 1968. Here we go again, 1968. Let Me Love You is the name of the track. It's from the album Truth. This is your Rock Menagerie.

So we've got these dysfunctional love songs as our lyrical topic tonight on your Rockin' Azure here on FM 88.7 The Choice. Those are the Pretenders from the album Relentless from 2023, a song called A Love. Weird Camp with Mistakes from 2025, as was the year for the song Communicating by the Bad Sons, which preceded Camp. Jeff Beck from 1968 started off that set from the album Truth and Let Me Love You, all dysfunctional love songs. For most major metropolitan areas of a rock and roll anthology program of some sort, if they're lucky, the Metroplex, it's your rock band, as you heard exclusively Sunday night, 7 to 9 p.m. on FM at 8.7 The Choice. We got Stray Cats next from their 1992 album called Choo Choo Hot Fish. This is Please Don't Touch. It's your Rock Menagerie.

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2: 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I don't know which team it is, but that's in Fort Worth, Texas.
0: I'll agree.
1: 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Fort Worth. 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

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Jenny Lewis with Cherry Baby, kind of sort of like the song from the Stars band that came out in 1977. That's Stars, S-T-A-R-Z. Where the Kinks with You Really Got Me. Recorded live at the BBC for broadcast on said network in 1964. Song famously remade by Van Halen about 14 years later. And then airing in a commercial for Toyota Trucks featuring Barbie and Ken a couple decades after that. Also on that set, we heard the Stray Cats with Please Don't Touch from 1992, and Ann Wilson and Trip Sitter, live version of Heart's Crazy on You, with one of the two Wilson sisters being on that track. We got the band America next from 1982. This is from their album View from the Ground, Desperate Love. It kind of song title epitomizes the definition of dysfunctional love song, I think. This is Your Rock Menagerie.

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4: 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Boom!

Desperate Love from America from 1982 and a live version of I Need You, Foreigner, recorded live in 1978. At least the next couple of song titles that we have coming up next also reflect being dysfunctional love songs. First of which is from the band Camel, Your Love is Stranger Than Mine, here at The Choice.

as we listen to the music in the background by Eric Clapton. And we just heard a little River Band. I remember a conversation I had many years ago with somebody about recording acts that they liked. And I asked about Little River Band and Eric Clapton, and they said, Little River what? Eric who? Okay. So we just heard a Little River Band with their title track, more or less, from the album No Rains, the dysfunctional love song called No Rains on Me from 1986. Also, and I said Somebody Else's by Gwen Stefani from a couple years ago, as well as Camel with Your Love is Stranger Than Mine. Or is it stronger? Could have been a typo, but either way it works. We've got one next from Elton John, early Elton John, as a demo, more or less, from 1967. It's called I Could Never Fall in Love with Anybody Else. This is your Rock Menagerie.

0: Tonight on New Rock and Edge, we've been featuring dysfunctional love songs as our theme. We'll be back with another rock and roll theme for you next Sunday night, 7 till 9 p.m., exclusively here on FM at 8.7 The Choice. That was The Neighborhood with Scary Love, one of our five dysfunctional love songs in that set, which also included a song from 1966 from The Supremes, Love is Like an Itching in My Heart. Youngblood brought us Tissues from 2023. Heard Elton John's I Could Never Fall in Love with Anybody Else, early demo version of that, from 1967. Brigitte Calls Me Baby from a couple years back, Too Easy, was the other song in that set. Reminder that tomorrow morning, 7 till 10 p.m., we debut the Choice Summer Morning Show. I'll be hosting that. We'll see how it goes. Check it out. Join us tomorrow morning at 7 here on The Choice. Final selection on tonight's Rock and Edge is from Bryan Adams and the album Shine a Light from 2019. This is No Time for Love here at The Choice.
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0: heard on the news about that 5-year-old who found his uncle's gun. 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
1: Here's a short quiz. 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Because that person made a difference in your life. 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
1: Well, it's the angelic man, relic plan, repellent, my plan, parent manuscripts withstand bullets, flashing like a Japan tourist. We command pure hits. Why you cramming to understand these contraband lyrics? My fam submits to pray 5 times a day, climbing into your mind with live rhyme display. J5 finds a way to remain supreme, coming verbally harder, son, as if my name was Gabriel.

I transmit transcripts, transcontinental lyrics, deeply rooted in the spirit. I love the power of words, nouns and verbs, dependent and sword, linguistic or the war. 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The path of scholar warriors is what I present. 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
1: 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While underground doesn't like you, the media might. 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Brothers, we slug back.
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0: 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Our next song is Sia's Cheap Thrills. Have you heard the song?
1: Yes, I have.
0: And what do you think?
1: I think it's got a good beat and you can dance to it.
0: Sounds swell. Let's listen now.

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Good morning, everybody. Welcome to the first edition of the Choice Summer Morning Show. I'm Dale Gleitson. From now until 10 a.m. this morning and throughout the rest of the week this summer, I'm going to be playing some music for you, having some information as well, weather, traffic, and sports included as well. We just heard Mumford & Sons with Here. Looking at our weather today, the full moon was setting in the western sky on my way into the studios this morning. Clear skies out there, 74 degrees. We're expecting some clouds this morning. Generally sunny today, high near 95, winds south-southeast at 5 to 10. Next selection on the morning show is from The Babies from 1977. 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
1: Hi, I want to report a bear sighting.
0: Location?
1: My front door.
0: Oh, really? And did the bear knock or use the doorbell?
1: He used the doorbell. It was Smokey Bear.
0: Now we're getting somewhere.
1: Yeah, my husband was burning leaves in the yard. He just came inside for a second.
0: Not a good idea.
1: Smokey said the same thing. He said to never leave a fire unattended because it could lead to a wildfire.
0: Yeah, but if it's too hot to touch, it's too hot to leave.
1: Smokey said that too.
0: We go way back. I knew him when he was just a cub.
1: Oh, how cute.
0: Rangers are many things, ma'am, but cute isn't one of them. 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

Concrete Blonde with Joey on your Choice Morning, Choice Summer Morning Show here at KTCU. Yesterday, the Rangers knocked off the Royals 6-3. They remain 2.5 games behind Seattle in the American League West and only a half game back in the wild card race. They start a 3-game series in St. Louis tonight, facing the Cardinals at 6:45 this evening. In the Charles Schwab Challenge, just located about a mile from here at the Colonial Course, Russell Henley saved par on the 15th hole to remain 3 strokes off the lead, then made 4 consecutive birdies as he forced a playoff with Eric Cole to win with a 5-foot putt on the first extra hole at the Colonial. We've got Weezer next. This is their latest song. It's called Go Away here at The Choice.

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More or less the usual backups going on, such as eastbound 820 in northeast Tarrant County, approaching Roof Snow, as well as eastbound Airport Freeway, approaching the split with 121 in Bedford. Likewise, westbound 183 is backing up a little bit, going into the vortex there at the junction with 820. Downtown, I-35W slows past 28th Street all the way to the Fort Worth Mixmaster. It may be slow eastbound on I-30, or actually it is, from before 820 into nearly into Arlington, and 20 on the southeast side in Forest Hill is also slow. And 287 inbound into Fort Worth in Arlington is slow approaching I-20. This next selection is going back to 1977 from the Brothers Johnson. It's Strawberry Letter 23, and what was neat about that was the promotional version of the 45 RPM record they sent to radio stations back then. Not only was red, it smelled like strawberries. Here's the Brothers Johnson at the Choice.

808 at the Choice Morning Show, and that was Tedeschi Trucks Band with their new one, Future Soul. Weather today, rain is quite unlikely. We'll save that for later in the week. High today of 95. It's currently 77 degrees with 82% humidity, and that dew point is a sticky 71. So if you're out or planning to go out running today, be prepared to stay hydrated. Got Dan Fogelberg next. 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

Augustana with Boston on your choice summer morning show. And it's probably not a good morning to be out training for the Boston Marathon with a dew point of 71. 826 here at the choice, and looking at traffic, it's improved since the last hour. 820 eastbound from Beach past Denton Highway to Iron Horse is still a problem, as is 183 westbound in Bedford past the merge with 121. 820 northbound approaching the Vortex split there with Airport Freeway is also delayed. 35W, the delay coming into downtown now extends back to around Long past 28th Street all the way into downtown, and the ramp from 30 west or 30 eastbound to north 35W is also slow. And 287 approaching I-20 coming up from Mansfield is slow as well. Our next selection on the Choice Summer Morning Show is from His Messenger Service. 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

Good Neighbors with Ripple on the Choice Summer Morning Show here on FM at 8.7 The Choice, 841 here in Fort Worth. This weekend in auto racing, Alex Palou captured the pole position at the Detroit Grand Prix, and through two perfectly timed pit stops by his strategist, Barry Wanzer, taking his two pit stops at proper time and not being caught out by the yellows that occurred. He took the win. Kyle Kirkwood finished second. IndyCar is in St. Louis this next weekend on the Oval on Sunday night. Denny Hamlin won at Nashville, leading a Joe Gibbs Racing 1-2-3 finish. In the Xfinity Series on Saturday, Justin Allgaier was the winner, and Lane Riggs took the truck race on Friday night. NASCAR is in Pocono next weekend. F1 was off. Formula One will be in Monaco this weekend, a June date rather than their typical May date for the Monaco Grand Prix. This date in 1985, the album Hunting High and Low was released by the band A-ha in the United States. Take On Me was the breakout hit from that with that fantastic video, but the other song that captured significant airplay from that album was The Sun Always Shines on TV. We have that next here on the Choice Summer Morning Show.

Young the Giant, different kind of love on the Choice Summer Morning Show. It's 9:05 and traffic is improving as we move later into Monday morning. Still are some trouble spots, including eastbound 820 from Beach to about Iron Horse, and 35W coming into downtown south of 28th Street is slow until you get past the crossing of I-30. Got Chilliwack up next, this band out of Canada with their early MTV hit, My Girl, She's Gone, Gone, Gone, here at the Choice Summer Morning Show.

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June 1st, Alanis Morissette's birthday, so we played her big hit from 1998, Thank You, on the Choice Summer Morning Show. It's 9:23 here in Fort Worth, and Texas Rangers completed a sweep of the Kansas City Royals yesterday with a score of 6-3. They next go to St. Louis for a three-game set there starting tonight at 6:45. The NBA playoffs start off their finals on Wednesday night with New York playing at San Antonio. Stanley Cup for the NHL starts tomorrow night with Las Vegas at Carolina. We've got Train next with The Weeknd here at The Choice.

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It's up to 82 degrees now. Rain is quite unlikely today. We'll have some later in the week, it appears. Humidity's kind of high at 71%, driving that dew point to 72, so it's rather unpleasant outside at this point, quite humid. We've got Robert Palmer next on the proceedings. 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

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Thanks for joining me on the first edition of this program. 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We've got Low Moon next with The Dream Never Dies.

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1: This time of upheaval is causing me to look a little deeper inside myself, looking for some goodness. And this is what I've found. I'm more aware of my neighbor's well-being. I'm saying thanks to those who help keep my life as normal as possible. My mail carrier, my grocery cashier, my delivery person. I find myself caring about others instead of just looking out for myself. And oh, my goodness, does it feel good? Goodness is in you.
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0: Ladies and gentlemen, we're back live at the National Butt Out Finals, and we're down to our last contestant, AJ Langer. He's all fired up. We can see smoke coming out of his nose, and there's a big cloud of smoke around his head. And there he goes. It's out. He put his butt out in 2.6 seconds. Now the judges are checking his butt to make sure every bit of combustible material is extinguished. A thumbs up. 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Lori is with AJ. 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
1: 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Oh wow, this is crazy. I've never been on the radio before. Can you play some polka music for me?
0: I know, it really is crazy. We don't play polka, we play songs like this. And I'm just trying to...
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0: Every day, 70,000 puppies or kittens are born in the U.S. Cute, right? Well, what's not cute is that half of all litters are accidents. And when a kitten has a litter of oopsies and a puppy has a litter of uh-ohs, pretty soon you have thousands and thousands of OMGs. And that leads to millions of pets being killed in shelters each year. 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
1: Hello, Mr. Postman. Did I get any mail today? No? Okay, thank you. I'll see you tomorrow then.

0: härjade alltså neandertalen med sin trollhund.
1: Do you think I'm stupid? Do you think I'm bad crazy having you on my mind?

0: unexpected reactions to smart financial decisions brought to you by feedthepig.org.
1: Well, I finally did it. I improved my credit score.
2: You're kidding, right?
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2: How are we supposed to be the bad boys of electrosynth pop if you're out there being responsible? 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
1: Yeah, you've been saying that for a while now.
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1: 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I'm
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It's just the habit, kid, you're sick. Well, darling, this is it.

0: The more that you read, the more things you will know. And the more things that you learn, the more places you will go. That's a famous quote by none other than Dr. Seuss, one of the most famous and imaginative minds of our generation. 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Anything and everything you want to find, you can find it on your computer, TV, phone, or iPad. 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Where can you go to find books covering hundreds of subjects and different interests? That's right, your Fort Worth Public Library. 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The Fort Worth Public Library welcomes and supports all people in their enjoyment of reading and the pursuit of knowledge. 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

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Had an actual emergency occurred, you would have been instructed where to tune to find more information. 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
0: 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Who is Charlie Parker?
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0: 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S-O-U-L. 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Don't delay.
1: Well, grab the Monster Jam. 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

0: Do you know what teens just love? 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

0: I heard on the news about that 5-year-old who found his uncle's gun. 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